0: 530. CHLO AM. 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The opinions expressed in the following program are those of the host and their guests and do not reflect the views and opinions of the management and staff of CHLO AM 530.
1: So, Bilkul ji, Poluna Muskarona, Hasiya Abad Rakhyo, Roshan Dale Sveera, Phir Milange Yaad Rakhyo, Khosh Raho, Abad Raho, Zindabad Raho, Love You All, Zindagi Zindabad, Good Night, Shubh Ratri, Te Milde Hain Kal Noon Isse Vele, Isse Kadi, Isse Pal, Radio Program Udaan, Te Sanu Radio Udaan, Instagram Te Jaroor Follow Karo, To Badiya Sariyan Khushkhabriyan, Te Badi Sari Announcement, Tode Naal 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

0: रेडियो आवाज हर रोज सवेरे 9 to 10 बजे तक रेडियो आवाज.
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1: The Creator. 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

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Serving Brampton, Mississauga, Toronto, the GTA, and the world at am530.ca. 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